So for everybody that's out there listening, God has given me a message. For all of your trouble, for all of your trials, there is an expiration date. So my brother, my sister, be encouraged.

up on their feet if they really want to have some church up in here tonight. I dare somebody think about your pain and suffering. I dare you think about one of your friends' pain and suffering.

0: This is the place to be. What you need to understand is that this department has produced several different award-winning alumni that work for our stations like ESPN, Fox, CBS, even Tyler Perry Studios. Yes, right out of the Mass Comm department at Rust College. So here's what you need to do. 662-252-8000. That number is 662-252-8000. And get you an application. Talk to an admissions counselor. They'll be glad to actually take care of you. And tell them that Pastor Pan sent you. See you soon.
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Bible says, let everything that hath breath praise the Lord. He's worthy.

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I need y'all to be my background singers tonight. Cause I wrote this song right here.

thank you. I would like to take out a little time to show my appreciation.

I'm just making some noise up here. But see, I learned how to hum. Ella Fitzgerald, she made do it. Whoop, zoot, whoop, whoop. But see, the devil don't know what you're saying when you're moaning. That's the communication I got with my God. So I can hum any way I want to.

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1: 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I'm Scott Detrow.
2: And I'm Juana Summers. A jury in Oakland, California has dismissed all the claims in Elon Musk's lawsuit against OpenAI CEO Sam Altman and others. OpenAI is the company behind ChatGPT, and a lot of Silicon Valley was watching this case for its implications on the future of artificial intelligence. Also watching was Rachel Miro, senior editor of KQED's Silicon Valley News Desk. She is with us now from the courthouse. Hi there.
3: Hi there.
2: Rachel, remind us if you can, what were these claims that Elon Musk made against Sam Altman and others affiliated with OpenAI?
3: Elon Musk co-founded OpenAI with Altman and others back in 2015 as a nonprofit, explicitly to develop artificial intelligence safely and for the benefit of humanity. The company, which is now a for-profit subsidiary built on top of that nonprofit, is now approaching worth $1 trillion ahead of an anticipated IPO. Musk, who also has an IPO of his own planned for SpaceX, claimed his former co-founders betrayed OpenAI's nonprofit mission by transferring its employees and intellectual property to that for-profit and cutting deals that critics say left the nonprofit little more than a well-capitalized

out. I hope it's always a pleasurable moment for you listening. Keeping you company, whatever you may be doing. Probably you're driving through Holly Springs and your antenna, I guess, will pick us up. Indeed, 88.1 FM, Ross College of Public Radio. So whatever you may be doing, whether you are in your yard doing some work, exercising and all that, take us with you. Of course, we got lots and bunch of information and entertainment to keep your day going. 88.1 FM very soon. Of course, we got our studio line, you know, working back again, as always. 662-252-5881. That's where it is. So let's get good luck right here at 88.1 FM.

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Again, this is it for us today. Until we rendezvous back here next Monday, inshallah, the Baba Moyo here living you with some love and peace and happiness. So, sayonara. Until we meet back here, of course, we got you all in our heart for staying tuned to your similar case. WURC, you always have a place in our heart. Let's leave it out here today with another one from going from the great Southwest city, a place in my heart. And that's what we just said. Enjoy.